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0: 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laws of the Republic, to discharge my duties with all my strength and talent, to the best of my knowledge and ability, and true to the dictates of my conscience, due to justice to all, and to devote myself to the well-being of the Republic and all its people.
1: Will you please raise your right hand and say, "So help me God."
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4: 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He then, after stopping the car, walked up to me and he asked, "What is your name?" I gave him my cover name, David Matsamai. He said, "But are you not Nelson Mandela?" I said, "Well, I've given you a name." He says, "Now you are Nelson Mandela and the man who's driving is Cecil Williams." and then arrested me. But I must say that he represented the old type of policemen from Natal who were very courteous, very polite.
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0: 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Eggie gave a good to Dag Matta Guraman to Panda Coom, Conquadun. Can't our clay, Shanky, yo, Gandhi, it's a way we get tired. Tao Gashing on the Tongue. Taratica had judged hoping and it's a dooming, or the Ija can cook at the panda comic. I sang my dig butter to the big days in Gandasha Gasha came at Albuta. San, I need the gum and get it and the yay. Get up, Chimataka, came as I had to be quick with him. Jaguar yandam hack, you could come Jacka. No, Mutra, I damn Jacka, much of a cocoon and Jacka did me come. Did it walk on? Quantum Jacam toward the chicken. 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
2: 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that may harm the Republic, to obey, observe, uphold and maintain the Constitution and all other laws of the Republic, to discharge my duties with all my strength and talent to the best of my knowledge and ability, and true to the dictates of my conscience, due to justice to all, and to devote myself to the well-being of the Republic and all its people.
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4: 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He then, after stopping the car, walked up to me and he asked, "What is your name?" 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He said, "But are you not Nelson Mandela?" 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He says, "Now you are Nelson Mandela and the man who's driving is Cecil Williams." and then arrested me. But I must say that he represented the old type of policemen from Natal who were very courteous, very polite.
0: Kamakwara yal February 1996. 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

0: remove any person from any community. Our law enforcement authorities will not hesitate to act against those who continue to conduct these unlawful searches and identity checks.
1: Kubai sê die tydelike repatriasie verwerkingssentrum wat in Musina daar gestel is, kan sowat 20,000 migrante hanteer. Uit die 53,000 wat reeds verwerk is, is sowat 80% Malawiërs, gevolg deur Zimbabweërs en Mosambikers.
0: The repatriation center utilized in Itegwini and Umsunduzi officially closed on the 30th of June 2026, and all Malawian nationals who had assembled prior to the 30th were transferred to the TRPC, and this includes those that were at the Musina Refugee Center, Reception Center, and Musina Showgrounds, who were transferred by the 3rd of July 2026. So we took a decision to de-establish across the country and move everybody to one center, and that happened, and we were able to process them quite faster and also in terms of a coordinated effort.
1: Sy sê repatriasies het 'n piek van 4,900 op 5 Julie bereik, maar nou tot 1,100 op 11 Julie afgeneem. 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
0: We have noted some concerns from various quarters regarding the humanitarian situation, especially at the Musina Temporary Repatriation Center, which I think are not quite correct. The IMC emphasizes that government's approach is both firm but also humane. Emergency relief remains a civil mandate. The state has an obligation relating to the right to life, access to health care, food, water, and social security, and the protection of children remains critical. We can confirm that this temporary transit arrangement does provide appropriate shelter, water, sanitation, food, dignity packs, security, child protection, and coordinated transport support where required. So we want to emphasize there's not been even a single day where the South African government has violated its obligation in terms of human rights.
1: En dit was die voorsitter van die interministeriële komitee, die minister van Justisie en Grondwetlike Ontwikkeling, Mamaloko Kubai. Ek is Hendrik Martin vir SAK News.
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0: 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As usual, the Educator Development Program seeks to enhance the quality and nobility of the teaching profession, highlight the challenges being faced by our educators, as well as seeking relevant solutions to identified challenges. Today's program will be focusing on home, school, life balance strategies for teachers. To hear more about what needs to be done about this problem, stay tuned. To shed more light on today's topic, I am joined in studio online by Ms. Athena Clayton from the Department of Educational Psychology. Athena, good afternoon and welcome to Radio XKFM.
1: Good afternoon, Obed, and thank you so much for having me on your show today.
0: It is a pleasure and welcome to our show. Today we are talking about home school life balance. What is it and why is it so important?
1: Obed, I want to quickly go back to something that you said in your introduction, where you said that, you know, we're really trying to highlight the nobility of this profession. And I think it is really important to say that this is a vocation. People who become teachers are really called to do it a lot of the time. It's a career, one of the helping professions where you give of yourself to others for their growth and development and well-being. And it really is a noble profession, as you so correctly said. And it's very easy for people who are drawn to such a profession to really give so wholeheartedly of themselves. And that's where the work-life balance becomes really important, because these people can work themselves 7 days a week. They can really work themselves to the bone. They will give of themselves constantly, late nights, sacrificing time with their families so they can look after their students and think about their students' well-being. And of course, this leads to burnout. We've spoken before about it's almost an epidemic sometimes of burnout, where people are just finished, they're exhausted. It also leads to anxiety, because when we're tired, we are more stressed, more easily stressed at least. And stress also leads to us making mistakes and more accidents. And it also could lead to us blurring boundaries, because we don't have the perspective that a little bit of distance often allows. So this is why work-life balance is so important. Having the opportunity to balance that part of ourselves that drives us to be in service of others, to also be able to take that time and look after ourselves and give ourselves that kind of space and love and care that we would give to our students and our work. That is what home-life balance is all about, that work-life balance. And it really is an important, it's actually almost as important as going for teacher training, having this kind of space where it's about you. What it does, it sounds counterintuitive, but by having work-life balance, you're actually better able to pay appropriate attention to your professional responsibilities while also allowing you time to pay attention to your personal responsibilities. And it allows you to give of yourself without sacrificing your own well-being. And ultimately, because we are preventing burnout and we are preventing that stress, we're also promoting more longevity in the job. We have spoken before about how people do just burn out and they could leave the profession. And this is why work-life balance is so important. It prevents that.
0: Our educators in South Africa are very busy people. Some of them work after school hours until late. Some of them work in weekends to help slow students to come to the level of others. How do educators balance self-care in school?
1: Well, this is often a bit of a problem, and I must tell you, Obed, the easy answer would be to say, well, they have holidays and they have weekends. I must tell you, all the schools where I worked, we had educators who thought about school and their work and their students long after hours. They would think about them over weekends, and they would be willing to go into the school over weekends to do extra work, and also during the holidays. So it's definitely not even holiday time is enough for educators to take that that life part, that self-care part. And because of this, I think we've actually got to be better at saying to educators that self-care actually should become part of their routine. It needs to become part of their everyday professional practice, because it makes them better professionals at the end of the day. Educators who often prioritize their own needs are the ones that will burn out. So in order to prioritize, when they prioritize themselves, they don't burn out, they don't have those high stress levels. So what they could do is they could schedule self-care into the week, just as you would schedule a meeting. You know, you would schedule maybe a weekly session for you to go and do something that you love. It's also important, I think, for educators to be very diligent about their after-hours work. We are living in a world where I think working after hours is becoming a lot more commonplace. But do you know, Obed, that in some overseas countries, they've actually started implementing workplace rules, HR rules, that companies are not allowed to email employees over weekends? Their weekends are their own, and they're not supposed to work. Many European countries, for example, have this rule. If a boss had to email an employee, he would honestly get into a lot of significant trouble. We're talking proper written warning level stuff, because of how seriously these companies overseas are taking work-life balance. And just as they're taking it seriously, I think so should us as educators. Importantly, I think we do need to also remind educators of some of the basics of just looking after ourselves, the prioritizing sleep. A lot of our educators work late marking, and they wake up early because school starts early, and educators have got to be at school on time. So they sacrifice their sleep. But we also know when we sacrifice sleep physically, we're not as well. This is where our body clocks go a little bit haywire. Our diet often kind of crashes because we're tired and we have energy dips in the afternoon. And this is when we start not eating healthily. So it all starts with like just getting back to basic. Good sleeping patterns, good healthy eating patterns, and exercise and relaxation. Another thing that I'd like to add, Obed, if I can just quickly squeeze in something, is asking for support when you are feeling overwhelmed. I think a lot of the time educators are very independent. They, you know, they're good at what they do. They value the work that they do. And they don't always want to ask for help because they don't want to be seen as not being able to do the work. But it takes a lot of strength to ask for help. And I wish more educators knew that they could, in fact, ask for help.
0: How do educators keep themselves balanced?
1: I think the educators who are best at this are able to firstly keep that regular kind of time every week where they do something for themselves that allow them to practice that self-care. And that's where you have hobbies or interests outside of teaching. For example, a lot of educators really enjoy art, so they could do some art once a week. It doesn't have to be a formal thing where they attend a class, but they could use some art supplies and draw for an hour a week. And it sounds quite silly, perhaps, to say go and draw, but if that's something that you enjoy doing, and it's something that you could do for an hour a week or half an hour a day or whatever it is, that could be very helpful. The nice thing about something physical, whether it's playing a game or exercising or doing some sort of an art or craft, is that you're using your hands or your body. And that means that you are able to really focus your mind on what you're physically doing, which actually allows you to completely shut down from work because your mind is preoccupied with, say, the art or playing tennis or going for a run. So I think that is very helpful. Another thing that I think is really important is staying connected with others. You know, the thing with teaching is that you have your team of teachers and they tend to be very close. If you've got a group of teachers who work together and bonded well, that will be their kind of at-work team. And they don't always remember that they actually have a wide circle of friends elsewhere. And it's important to stay in contact with them and, of course, also to connect with family. And I don't mean connect with family in, like, the morning rush where you're trying to get everybody out the door and then rushing to finish homework in the evenings, but actually connecting with them, spending Sundays eating family lunch together or going for a walk, just something very simple. And then I think there are small little strategies that a lot of people find very useful in between all of these things. So for example, praying is very meaningful for a lot of people and helps them cope when they're feeling burnt out. Journaling, where they're able to write about their emotions and kind of process very heavy days and hard days. Although teaching is a vocation, it doesn't make it an easy job to do. And using relaxation techniques, whether it's stretching or mindfulness, things that just help you relax a little bit.
0: You have mentioned something about family. How can educators balance their life, their work, and their families?
1: So families are probably the ones who, in addition to the educators, struggle the most when educators are preoccupied with their work and they don't have that work-life balance. And I think the best way to really do this is to do this very intentionally and meaningfully, purposefully, in fact. I think it is important to have dedicated family time without work interruptions. Now, Obert, I would even go a step further. I would say dedicated family time without cell phones, because we know that cell phones are very distracting at the best of times. And if we are trying to connect with others, we actually should be doing it without cell phones. They should be in a separate room or left behind if we're leaving the house. And it should just be that dedicated time where it's just about the family members. Importantly, I think it's also about being fully present during this time. So it's not only about not having the cell phone on you or taking work calls, but actually not thinking about work. So during that, say you go for a walk once a week as a family, and that is your family time where it's just you guys. Be present in that walk. Really connect with the people who you are with. Listen to what your children and your partner are saying, or your parents, or whoever it is who's on that walk with you. Listen to them. Reflect on what they're saying. Ask questions. Be curious about them. And share what you're going through. Open communication is so helpful in these situations. It's also okay to share with family if work is feeling stressful. A lot of the time, educators will be very preoccupied when there's a problem at work, and that will really take up all of their cognitive space. Their head and their heart are really busy focusing only on that particular problem. And it's really important that instead of just holding this burden alone, that you share it with your family so that they understand what you're going through. I'm not saying it makes it easier for them when you're not present and you are only thinking about work, but they understand it at least. So it may still be difficult for them because they see that you're not present, but they understand and they feel included. The reason that you're being distant isn't that you don't want to be there with them, but because there's something big happening at work that is troubling you. And just by sharing and opening up to them, you are involving them. And I think that can be really, really powerful for families. And I think what's also really important is a lot of families don't always appreciate how seasons change as family members grow older and progress in life and in work. So, for example, when you have got younger children, parents are often physically there a lot more, but it's easier for children to talk to their parents because that is their whole world. Their parents are their whole world. And usually when people have children, they're a little bit more junior in their career responsibilities. They don't yet have management roles. And this all changes as people progress and they are promoted in their field of work where they have additional workplace responsibilities. So I think that can be something that also could be discussed with some families. You know, if you are accepting a promotion, saying to family, you know, I will be around a little bit less. And this is what I need from you, and this is what I will give you in return. Like, we'll go for that weekly walk, and we'll spend time together. When your young children start growing and they become pre-adolescents and then adolescents, also knowing that what would have been an acceptable family bonding experience when they were little maybe needs to look different. So if you are looking at like a young child, maybe reading a story to them every night would be enough to bond with them and for them to feel like they've spent quality time with you. But 16-year-olds don't necessarily want their parents to read a book to them. They want to spend that time before they go to sleep, you know, texting their friends or watching TikTok or whatever they feel like doing. So you've got to think of another way to bond with your family. And this is why knowing the different seasons of the family is also really important.
0: What strategies can teachers put in place to achieve work-life balance?
1: So this is easier said than done, and I'm just going to say this from the onset because obviously we are dealing with people who really love what they do and it is a vocation, and it's not easy for them to do all of these things. So I'm going to acknowledge that up front, but this is, I guess, what best practice would look like. In terms of best practice, it is important to also consider your work hours. So teachers do put in long hours. The idea that teachers work half day is to consider your work hours. So teachers do put in long hours. The idea that teachers work half day is a complete myth. Most teachers

0: One of my HODs used to have a policy where she would check her email once in the evening and once in the morning when we weren't at school or before we went to school and so on, and that was it. So if you emailed her in between, you were told up front that she wouldn't be answering the email until her admin time, her communication time. And that helped her because it helped put boundaries in place, which was easier for her to maintain. The rest of the evening was about her and her family. But for half an hour in the evening and half an hour in the morning, she would spend that time doing email checks. Sometimes it took a little bit less time, sometimes it took a little bit more time, but it was a very helpful strategy for her. And then one other thing that I think teachers can also do is just learn to say no if they're asked to do things that are unrealistic or just a little bit too much considering their current workload. Now, teachers really struggle with this, Obed. So, like I say to you, I'm saying to you, just say no and as though it's easy, but it really isn't. Teachers want to please, they want to do their job, they love what they do, and they want to do as much as possible a lot of the time. They really are driven to do this. But when you are feeling run down and tired, to take on an extra project, even if it doesn't seem like a big one, is just giving you more stress and unnecessary stress. So I do think that that strategy of saying no is a very helpful one. And I think what's also maybe useful, it could be a strategy, is for a teacher to maybe even go to their school, their management, and say, I need to tell you I'm feeling very overwhelmed here, or the work is just getting a little bit too much for me at this stage. Can I have some support? And again, this is difficult, but it is sometimes a really necessary thing, a necessary a technique to use to help you manage your workload a little bit better.
1: What are the pillars of a balanced life? Nutrition, exercise, relaxation, and sleep.
0: I think those are definitely the four key pillars of it. And I'm going to actually start with sleep because I really do think that we're not getting enough sleep as a society. I think we generally need 7 to 9 hours of good sleep. And I think that as adults, so I'm not talking as young children or teenagers or the older generation, I'm talking for adults within the working world, we need 7 to 9 hours. So if somebody had to wake up at 5 o'clock to get to work, they would need to work backwards to see what time do they have to go to sleep in order to get that 7 to 9 hours of quality sleep. Now, quality sleep is quite important because one of the things that we do a lot as adults is we fall asleep either just after we have watched something on our phones or computers or whatever, or using our computers and phones, or sometimes we even leave our computers and cell phones on, playing something as we fall asleep. And that often emits like a blue light, which actually prevents us from getting that restorative sleep. We also do often have very interrupted sleep. We live in a very chaotic society, I think, where there's a lot of noise around us, traffic and so on. So we don't always get to sleep through the night, but ideally we're looking at 7 to 9 hours of uninterrupted good quality sleep. Nutrition is also important. The healthier our diet is, the more we're going to be able to sustain energy throughout the day, concentrate, and the better our mood will be. There's a lot of research at the moment about the about this about how our diet affects our mood, and there definitely seems to be very strong evidence that when we are eating wisely and we've got good quality food that we're taking in, our mood is improved. Physically, we're able to sustain attention. We don't have those energy crashes in the afternoon, and we don't crave sugar or anything like that. So I think that is really important to state. So sleep and nutrition, we have

0: also got exercise, as you rightly mentioned. So ideally, we should be exercising even a little bit daily, even if it's like a 20-minute walk. But a lot of us, and especially teachers who are on their feet all day, they will be, they might even have a high step count. And the thing is, oh, but they often do. They will walk tens of thousands of steps in a week. But it's not necessarily exercise. They're not walking for, like, say, 20 minutes in one go. Instead, they're just pacing around the class as they're talking, or they're moving from one classroom to another. And it's not exercise per se, but yet they often feel so tired. And this is where the actually setting aside time for exercise becomes so important. Now, exercise doesn't have to be something that is stressful. Like, you don't have to start running, or even costly, like going to gym. Even something like just dancing. You know, Ovid, dancing can release so many calories. It makes us feel so happy. And it's a really powerful form of exercise. And it also helps evoke a bit of joy in us. And it is a very fun activity to do, and it doesn't cost very much money. So I think everybody should be getting some exercise in. And then relaxation. Now, sleep is not relaxing. Sleep is sleep. Relaxing is actually when you help your mind and body just take it easy. Do something calmly just for the fun of it, for the social connection of it.
1: Athena, thank you very much for your time and the wonderful information you have shared with us today about homeschool life balance for educators. Thank you. Because of time, we're going to end our conversation right here. Thank you, Athena.
0: Thank you so much, Obed. It's always such a pleasure to speak with you. Thank you for your time today.
1: Have a nice day. Bye-bye.
0: You too. Bye.
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3: 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And we are hopeful that through the process led by Premier Panyaz Al-Sufi, all the colleagues in Northwest will make sure that they sign off and they are able to resume.
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4: Because of there is evidence of corruption, PFMA was not followed when we were appointing contractors and so on. The case is ongoing with the Hawks. The other case is ongoing with the SIU. The last time when we were getting a brief from the SIU, they were telling us that the report is in the office of the Minister of Justice and Constitutional Development. Then it will go to the President for proclamation. And the same corruption, we reported the corruption to the Scopa National. We did so. We did so because we want accountability. We also reported to the Portfolio Committee in the Northwest. We reported the corruption to the Director General in the President, because the problems of NTI need the President to intervene, because the corruption is just too deep. It's just too deep. People are suffering.
2: Makgata sê die vertraging in uitbetalings het daartoe bygedra dat sommige busbestuurders hulle huise en voertuie verloor het, omdat hulle agterstaande geraak het met hulle maandelikse paemente.
4: When people are hungry, workers of NTI, some committed suicide, some passed on because of they cannot afford to buy medication, some because of depression, because of they are losing their assets, they are losing their houses, they are losing their cars. They have been working for more than 30 years, 40 years in NTI. They are losing their assets. Then you are saying, but we are a caring government. I don't understand it.
2: Pendelaars sê elke maand is daar minder busse beskikbaar om hulle te vervoer wat hulle noop om peperduur taxiritte te neem. 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
5: 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We started fighting with NTI workers. We didn't know what was happening and they told us that they were not being paid. As Hammanskraal commuters, we are suffering. It becomes hard now because I was getting 3,000 rand and now I had to pay 2,500 for taxi fare. And at first I had to pay 500 while using the bus. So it has become difficult. I had to resign.
6: 3000 mola ke khona berikisa 500 for transport.
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8: They said a young mayor and a young deputy mayor will certainly fail. They said our council would collapse and they said our institution was too broken to fix. Some people doubt us, while others complain. We governed. While others made excuses, we delivered. When we asked for your support in 2021, we made you a promise. We said we would not just simply speak about change, but we would show you change. Everything we did was measured under our priorities. We promised transparent and responsive government. We paid off an 11 million rand loan. We made EPWP fair and transparent.
7: Papa sê hy is bly oor sy herbenoeming en die vertroue wat die party se caucus aan hom gestel het in aanloop tot die plaaslike regeringsverkiesing op 4 November.
9: When my caucus came back to me and said, please, we didn't put our names forward because we trust in you, please put your name forward. So when people ask you to stand, I think it's an important sign that they still have faith in you and there's still work to be done. So we will be revealing our manifesto in September. I think it's important for a political party during election time, especially if you're in government, to go back to the people, to explain your successes, to celebrate those, to share in what we could do better and to take a new mandate. But it is not my manifesto, it is not my municipality, it is the people's municipality. So I need to go out there for the next month, get my mandate and reveal our manifesto in September.
7: En dit was die burgemeester van die Umgeni plaaslike munisipaliteit, Chris Pampas. 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
12: 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He meant so much to our family and he knew we loved him and we always supported him. But yo, this is a difficult situation at the moment. But
13: yeah. To be honest with you, there's not words can describe the Jaden as a person. He really was the rock for all of us from small child days up until the very last. He was always the one making sure everyone was okay, wanting to know how he can help, always willing to help when and wherever he can. And to put it in short terms, Jaden was my best friend.
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19: In this regard, we have noted ongoing public concerns and heightened tensions linked to migration-related matters in parts of the country. Media reports, both domestically and internationally, indicate that there are still groups of protesters who conduct searches around homes and businesses that are suspected to house undocumented immigrants. This is illegal, and members of our community who are part of these activities are warned to refrain from this and from this conduct. And law enforcement agencies continue to work in this regard in identifying those who are appearing on those social media and the reports. Government reiterates that the management of migration, border management, deportation, and facilitated repatriation is exclusively the responsibility of the state, and no individual or group has the authority to take the law into their own hands or to intimidate, threaten, or unlawfully remove any person from any community. Our law enforcement authorities will not hesitate to act against those who continue to conduct these unlawful searches and identity checks.
20: Kubayi sê die tydelike repatriasie verwerkingssentrum wat in Musina daar gestel is, kan sowat 20,000 migrante hanteer. Uit die 53,000 wat reeds verwerk is, is sowat 80% Malawiërs, gevolg deur Zimbabweërs en Mosambikers.
19: The repatriation center utilized in Itewini and Umsunduzi officially closed on the 30th of June 2026, and all Malawian nationals who had assembled prior to the 30th were transferred to the TRPC, and this include those that were at the Musina Refugee Center, Reception Center, and Musina Showgrounds, who were transferred by the 3rd of July 2026. So we took a decision to de-establish across the country and move everybody to one center, and that happened, and we were able to process them quite faster and also in terms of a coordinated effort.
20: Sy sê repatriasies het 'n piek van 4,900 op 5 Julie bereik, maar nou tot 1,100 op 11 Julie afgeneem. 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
19: We have noted some concerns from various quarters regarding the humanitarian situation, especially at the Musina Temporary Repatriation Center, which I think are not quite correct. The IMC emphasizes that government's approach is both fair but also humane. Emergency relief remains a civil mandate. The state has an obligation relating to the right to life, access to health care, food, water, and social security, and the protection of children remains critical. We can confirm that this temporary transit arrangement does provide appropriate shelter, water, sanitation, food, dignity packs, security, child protection, and coordinated transport support where required. So we want to emphasize there's not been even a single day where the South African government has violated its obligation in terms of human rights.
20: En dit was die voorsitter van die interministeriële komitee, die minister van justisie en grondwetlike ontwikkeling, Mamaloko Kubayi. Ek is Hendrik Martin vir SAK News.
21: SABC ke podcast tru ngumeng ngato ONA year o he asanga ene ba ke ka khisim XKA FM ke vike ya chon asa morsani ki echi ke boriku tachi ke nawe ke ya chon atani asa kawisi si ke moriki ka yan kalukule ko anghi agia asa thun ke SABC ke podcast sabcnews.com akon ya ki kanak sam
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1: 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We've received 61,000 vaccines from the RPO side and from that 61,000, 33,500 was distributed and the cattle was vaccinated. But the 61,000 combined with the state provision of vaccines is not enough for the cattle in Mpumalanga. So our biggest need in our province is vaccination.
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2: 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I would like to also emphasize that under the Animal Diseases Act, each animal owner, in particular our farmers, is responsible to ensure that their animals are protected against disease. So we are asking that our farmers will please ensure that they take opportunity of this FMD mass vaccination campaign and present their animals to be vaccinated.
0: Die provinsiale departement van landbou sal na verwagting aan die begin van September met die tweede fase van die verspreiding van beck and closure en stowwe begin. 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
6: This area has got a pristine biodiversity. It has got the fauna and flora that you can't find anywhere in the country, which is mostly protected species. the other things, the tourism in this area is just going to

0: to die.
1: Kultuurleiers is bekommerd terwyl hulle daarna streef om die tuispuntgebied as erfenisterrein te beskerm. 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
2: It will take away memory. It will take away the way our people lived. And we know every person or people without the knowledge of their past history and their origin and their culture, our culture will be lost. Our origin will be lost, our history will be lost, and that will be devastating to the generations to come.
1: Vir inwoners soos Trudy Malman, gaan die kommer oor die impak wat die projek op hulle daaglikse lewe sal hê.
3: This is will be the biggest construction site in the southern hemisphere. So our road conditions are really bad at the moment, and you're looking at an extra about 1,000 trucks a day on that road, going past very sensitive communities that lives right next to the road. So the basic construction impact of a site like that is something that really concerns us.
1: Die bou van die kernkragsentrale sal na raming so wat 10,000 mense in diens neem, wat 'n las op die munisipaliteit se infrastruktuur sal plaas. Die burgemeester van die Kuga munisipaliteit is Hatting Borman.
4: We've got capacity for normal growth of our towns in terms of providing infrastructure for that growth. We do not have sufficient capacity for the income, the people that will be coming here during the duration of the construction period. We're speaking many, many thousands of people that will be coming here, and that is a huge concern to the municipality.
1: Eskom se woordvoerder, Daphne Mokoena, sê hulle die grond vir die kernkragsentrale verkry en omgewingsimpakstudies gedoen.
5: These aspects are evaluated alongside the environmental specialist studies to ensure that potential impacts and opportunities are appropriately identified and assessed. Should the project proceed, appropriate mitigation measures will be developed in collaboration with the relevant authorities, municipalities and stakeholders to address potential challenges relating to housing, transportation networks, public services and other municipal infrastructure.
1: Eskom sê hulle sal voortgaan om met belanghebbendes te skakel en te verseker dat versagtingsmaatreëls in plek is om infrastruktuurbeplanning te verseker wat langtermyn sosio-ekonomiese voordele lewer. 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
9: We say to them they should make sure that harder or harsh sentences are put forward to those who are responsible or who are responsible for the death of the. Because if it's not harsh to those, then we need to look at the back. It will be a mess if an example is not being done in those that were found to be responsible for that.
1: Die kroegbestuurder, Siyakangela Ndevu, het sy onskuld volgehou en beweer dat die landros onregverdig teenoor hulle was.
10: This is what we were expecting. We knew that he was going to do it. Remember, when the inquest started, we were put on a separate bench, meaning we were already accused, myself and Mrs. Ndevu and Ms. Diko.
1: Terwyl Vuyokazi Ndevu met die familie sympathiseer, weer sy om verantwoordelikheid te aanvaar.
11: Yes, it's not easy losing a child. Maybe that was the only child a person had, but I won't admit to having a hand in the tragic accident. I was not there. I had an emergency that I had to attend to.
1: Die voormalige taverne werknemer, Tembisa Diku, sê sy moet nog met haar regsverteenwoordiger oor die volgende stap praat, terwyl die Oos-Kaapse drankraad en die polisie die uitspraak van die ondersoek bestudeer. 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
17: When there were talks of a likely signing of a memorandum of understanding to work towards ending that war in the Middle East, we saw that fertilizer prices came down and fuel prices also came down, which is something that in the South African farming sector we welcomed, and we thought that this is a right path and in fact a much more favorable path as we head towards the start of the season. But of course, we saw that there were new strikes between these countries. It seems that now even the communication that is coming out of the leadership in the US suggesting that those talks towards the signing of a memorandum towards some form of a peace deal may be over.
16: Sehlobo sê hulle monitor nou keurig hoe die konflik vir al kunsmis en brandstofpryse sal beïnvloed.
17: Because of course, as long as there is some form of a disruption on the movements of ships in the Strait of Hormuz, that presents some difficulties or some upside pressures on the fertilizer and the fuel prices. And what would be important to us is particularly closer to the start of October, because that is where a number of farmers will be placing their orders for fertilizer as well as for their fuel access, which they use during their planting period.
16: Hy voeg by, boere het met twee moontlike risiko's te kampe. Die verwagte El Niño verskynsel wat met droogte toestande gepaard gaan en die moontlikheid van hoër insetkoste.
17: But of course, on a drought side in South Africa, what we are fortunate with is that we've had a period of a much more prolonged summer rainfall. So the soil moisture is better, and we also have ample grain supplies from the previous season. The dam levels, water is at a healthy levels. So in fruit and vegetables, folks will be able to irrigate their products. So we are watching those risks towards the start of the 2026-27 season. But certainly the news of a renewed strikes in the Middle East is something that concerns us in as far as the cost of inputs, particularly fertilizer and fuel.
16: Dit was die hoof-ekonoom van die Landbousakekamer, Wandile Sehlobo. Ek is Elsabe Richard May vir SAIK News.
6: Hallo,
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1: This is Mandisa. Sorry, I can't take a call, but please leave a message after the tone.

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